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0: 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We're trying to figure out whether it's going to be hot or cold.
1: Correct.
0: And they just got back to us. 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

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Senate 81 clear, 54, 2038.

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0: 34 on this side. 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

0: This Hashimoto 31 is going to be a hot response for a 66-year-old male testing change in EKG. Two nitros dose. He's going to the ER. 224 is level 3. 38 is level 2.
1: Wait, Hashimoto 31 respond for domestic with injuries. Page repeating, 331 Trimble Road, apartment A1, between Rumsey Place and Plaza Circle on the east end. EMS Docker 2106.
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2: 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Half of them come from the Hartford Town side.
4: Copy. Have Sheriff's Office shut down Philly on both sides and have them come from the Hartford Town side.

0: is at Philadelphia Road Command. All vehicles are out of the water. We got heavy flooding in the area of Philadelphia and Bonham Road.
1: Copy. Vehicle out of the water, heavy flooding on Philadelphia Road in the area, 2108.

0: dispatched to Philadelphia Road Command. MSP was made aware of the road needing to be shut down.
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0: 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I'm on air headed to 92.
1: Philadelphia, recommend it fast.
2: Philadelphia, come here.
1: I know MSP didn't provide an ETA, but we have cars still trying to navigate through the water. Again, it's a significant hazard. If you can reflect and expedite, that'd be appreciated.
2: I'll give them a call back and see what's going on. If not, I'll see if we can start either fire police or SHA out that way.
1: Thank you, ma'am.

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0: 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I'm not sure which side. 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
1: Okay, I'll try and locate that trooper.

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0: We're northbound on 95 mile marker 82. I don't know if we're going to be closer than the level ambulance. We could fill them out as a full cray less for that 2 bucks.

0: 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What was your level of training?
1: For full Corella.
0: Okay, we had you BLS. We'll go ahead and start you that way. Going route, 2126. This is a medic one. You can actually go in service. It's going to be handled by a 59A.
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0: 20-59A, hot response for an 89-year-old male. Respiratory distress, he is not alert. 224 is level 4, 38 is level 2.
1: Okay.

Fox 18-1, Company 8, respond for transformer on fire. 207 Steel Meadow Drive, between Chimney Oak Drive and Blackburn Court. 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

Skybox 321-2, Company 3, respond for the odor of gas inside. 110 Zachary Court between Max and Meadows Lane and the dead end. 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

Fox 03-1. I have 311 respond for a fallout loony, 312 South Main between Baltimore Pike and Powell Avenue. EMS Hawker 2140.

0: Just right.
1: Rock 371 rescue medic 34 respond for gas leak inside. 110 Zachary 42 Max Meadows Lane of the dead end. Firefox 2140.
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0: 934 as well.
1: Static 34, 2141. Medic 34, engine 313, one call from the homeowner. Medic 34 is a hot response for somebody feeling sick to their stomach. 313, the caller's advising that they smell gas inside of the home. 224 is level 4, 388 is level 2.
0: Medic 34 is okay. What was 388 status again?
1: They are level 2. To dispatch engine 813, your caller should be stepping outside.
2: 813, sir.
1: Dispatch to 311. It's going to be a hot response for a 35-year-old male who fell down. Weighs 260 pounds, and he's going to be in the middle of the bar side. Somebody will be waiting at the entrance to direct you. 224 is level 4, 38 is level 2.
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1: Matthew 6.

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2: Mark 371-2, Company 3, respond, gas leak inside. Once in fact, report to max out of lane in the dead end, Firehawker 2143.
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0: 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When you arrive, state that Max Meadows and Zachary Court will advise when in safe moment.
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2: Firebox 371-2, company crew respond for a gas leak inside 110 Zachary Court to Max Meadows Lane in the dead end, Fire Talk Group 2145.

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0: I have the closing pull number for you when you're ready.
1: With it.
0: 99988. Can you talk BG&E priority 3?
1: Copy 399988, BGE priority 3.
0: And you can also hear me clear.
1: Copy, I got you clear, 2148.

0: 313's arrived. Two story, single family. We'll be investigating.
1: 313 arrived, two story, single family investigating, 2148.
2: 34 has arrived at Zachary and Maximeadows.
1: Arrived at Zachary and Maximeadows, 2148.

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0: Ambulance is clear. Medic 5 minutes transporting.
1: Engine 813, are you still on fire? Just for the VGE form that I'm filling out, was power out in the area that you noticed?
2: Negative. Power was still on in the area.
1: Great.

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2: 44 en route, 2152. Meet sheriff's office on scene. There's a 44-year-old male. A study. That's going to be a cold response. 224 is level 4, 3 days level 2.

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0: Hang on, Terminus Authority of the Sheriff's Office.
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0: Authority. 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

443-1, medic 41, respond for traumatic injury, meet PD on scene, 3803 Monument Circle between Arundel Court and the dead end. EMS Talker at 2234.

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1: Paramedic 41 en route, 2235. You're going to be meeting Sheriff's Office on scene. They have a 44-year-old male with lacerations on his arm. Give me a cold response, 224 level 4, 38 level 2.
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1: Medic-1, Company 2, Medic 24, EMS 17-1 respond, cardiac arrest, 641 Heathland Trail between Fenwick Road at the south end and Spindrift Road at the south end, EMS Talk 3, 2240.
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3: 21 route, 2240. EMS 17-1, hot response, caller reporting, dad is not responsive, something from the mouth, possibly in his 50s. And unsure whether or not he's breathing.

We're about 2241. Paramedic 24 hot response. Male in his 50s, unsure whether or not he's breathing, unresponsive, foaming from the mouth.

0: Engine 214, EMS 17-1, medic 24. The patient is 300 plus pounds and they're unable for him to perform CPR. He's stuck on the toilet.
1: Medic 24 is correct.

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1: is available from 4-4 if they're going to be closer than 24.
0: Message is being full, Steve.

0: 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All right, you're on the channel.
1: 31st, where am I at?
0: 44, are we out? Dispatch 44. Paramedic 41 arrived, 2244.
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0: They were out. Paramedic on a reply 245. One hot response for a 75-year-old female not responding. They advised that the patient was breathing. However, they were uncooperative with the breathing diagnostic. 224 is level 4, 38 is level 1.
1: Okay.

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1: Huh?
0: 17-1 is tied up on that arrest. Can you start me 17-2, please?
2: That's correct, starting 17-2, 2249.

0: departure on July.
1: Yes, my dog was on the
2: team at 51 dispatch. We have at least 4 more personnel. They can come non-emergent. Sidewalk 43-1. EMS 17-2 responds. Team for traumatic injury. 3803 Monument Circle to Arundel Court in the dead end. EMS Talk Group 2249.
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3: Fox QA-1, Company 4, respond, non-emergency manpower, at least 4, for cardiac arrest, 641 Heathland Trail, between Fenwick Road on the south end and Sandrick Road on the south end. EMS officer 2251.
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0: Can you confirm this is a hold response?
1: That's correct. EMS 721 advised that additional manpower could come non-emergent.
0: Okay.
2: Dispatch Chief 2, I believe we have plenty of people on this call. 412 can go on service.
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2: 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Yeah, myself, Chief 21, and Medic 21C.
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0: 412 clear and staging.
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1: Hi. We're going to be leaving the scene. 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Thank you.
3: Receive EMS 17-2, are you direct?
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0: 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However, it's plotting closer to 510 Magnolia Road.
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0: Second emergency for the fire alarm, 909 Woodbridge Court.
1: Okay. 813, is there still a second crew? Alright, can you just dispatch call me 8?

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3: May 13 clear, 20 from 21. It's around to Woodbridge Court, commercial fire alarm, zone 992.

0: drag his head off and threw Stuart Farming at him. Nothing happened, no audible visual. 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
1: I have three-story apartment building, nothing evident with a command 2323.
0: Deputy Chief Aderon. Deputy
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1: Deputy Chief A clear, 2327.
0: Can you call me around total drop also?
1: Twenty three twenty seven.

0: P-13 Deputy should be reported as a wire hanging down arcing.
1: P-13 Charlie.
2: EMS Sensei 1 is clear.
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0: Deputy Chief Eisenrup.
1: Deputy Chief 5, first party caller advised the front of a car is on fire by a passenger tire. It's going to be a black Cadillac SUV.
0: Okay.
2: Chief Bob wins around.
1: 3.2.
2: Chief Bob wins around. On back on additional.
3: Company 5 Chiefs. HPD is on the scene advising the fire is out. They've used their extinguisher.
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1: 511 with 3, 2343.
2: G5 to arrive. Investigating. From eastbound, Route 40 upon the budget end.
1: G5 to arrive, investigating 2343.

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1: 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For senior staffing. 5-14 with 2, 2344.
2: Come in at 5-11. 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
1: 5 clear, 2345.
2: Yeah, your pilot levels arrived.
1: Haven't arrived at 2345.
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1: Holding at the engine 5-11, 2345.
2: 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I'm good. 345. 5-40-1, 5-11, holding themselves, 2345.

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1: Medic 83, 0056. Say hot response, 52-year-old male with chest pain. 224 is level 3, 388 is level 1. Just so you're aware, the caller gave us the address on Nuttall Avenue. However, it looks like his phone is pinging near 408 Edgewood Road.
0: Copy.

0: 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It looks like the caller's confirming he's at Edgewood Road in Cedar Lane, which is right in front of that 408 Edgewood Road address. He's on foot, blue shorts, blue shirt, and he is a black male.
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0: I'm showing your AVL at the Royal Farms. 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Is there an additional patient at the Royal Farms?
2: Negative. 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
0: Okay, he's at Cedar Lane. 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
1: Okay.

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0: We're going to be on scene for an extended amount of time. We're going to be Ocean Canyon, maybe do a status check.
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medical exchanger dash one, ambulance 31-1, under medical, Fable Works, 15 Churchill Road, between South Main Street, South Hickory Avenue, operations on EMS 203.

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1: 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Color police is on scene. There's no need to stage. 224, level 3, 388 is now level 2.
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1: 247, cold response, 81-year-old female who fell, unable to get herself up. She weighs about 170 pounds. 224, level 3, 388, level 2.
0: Correct.

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Dai, quando Medic 1 310, hot responder, 75-year-old male. I'm sorry, 75-year-old female. 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Advisor, are other people in the home to let you in? 1A 310. Is that what I'm calling?

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1: Degree 405, hot response, 73-year-old male, testing and vomiting, 224 and 388 are level 2. Actually, I apologize, 224 is level 1, 388 is level 2.

Fox 211-1, ambulance 21C, traumatic injury, 31 East Bel Air Avenue off Polk Street, Operation DMS 414.

0: Box 211-1, ambulance 21A, traumatic injury, 31 East Bel Air Avenue off Polk Street, operations on EMS 417. Head injury from a bike. Box 211-1, 21A can go in service, 21C made the response, 417.
1: Actually, 21C, I apologize. 224 is also level 2. Both hospitals are level 2.

Block 301-1, Medic 31, respiratory distress at Bel Air Police Department, 39 North Hickory Avenue, off Leeway, Operation DMS 437.

0: Paddock 31, cold response for a male patient having issues with his asthma. They advise coming to the rear of the building.
1: Copy.
0: Where's level 2? 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
0: Okay, and round 224 at 439.

Black Box 614-1, Medic 62, Hemorrhage, 3611 80 Road, off Taylor Road, operations on EMS 457.

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2: 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Operations on fire, 458.

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Car Rockley, 61-1, Company 8, wires on fire, 2314 Old Joppa Road off Green Spring Avenue, operations on EMS 502. 31 station 502.

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Medic 92, 503, hot response, 37-year-old male vomiting blood, 224-3, 3D8-1. Correct.

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0: Delta Chief 8-0. Delta Chief 8555. Delta Chief 8 is reported between 2014 and 2312. Reported as wires on fire in the trees. Color did not stop.
1: Yeah, they're doing it. Right.
0: It's 3555.
2: 05.

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1: 14 Old Joppa. I can't get your full number. It looks like I have a couple lines down on fire in the woods. PJD Priority 2.
2: Okay, I'm Priority 2.

0: just about as close as phone number I can get is 181973. And it'll be polar pole. It does not look like there's power in the area.
1: Received. Our caller advised that the homes in the area still had power.
0: Okay. Nothing I'm seeing here is telling me that anybody has power, but either way. It's pretty wild. Sunny me, Jeannie.
1: My gosh.
2: Hot response, 81-year-old male, respiratory distress. They advise come through the back door. 224 is level 3, 388 is level 1.
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4: I put on 2700 Franklinville Road. I got tree down wires. It's blocking the whole road.
1: They are aware it's been reported already by the sheriff's office.

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1: 83 en route, 543. Cold response. 10-month-old female woke up choking and wheezing. They believe she just choked on some mucus. 224 is level 3, 3D, level 1.
0: Jesus,

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1: Deputy Chief 8.
0: Requesting Sheriff's Office shut down at the two intersections. We're starting to have some traffic issues down here.
1: Received.

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1: Go ahead.
0: You can show us clear on the 10-month-old with a note patient. We instead are going to be transporting the 224 23-year-old female with abdominal pain from the same address.
1: Received. I'm going to close the choking call and reopen second call at that address and add you to that.
0: Thank you. Also, you can show us in route 224 LNB.
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Madison County 2 en route. Madison County 2631. Medic 9291, you're off female, respiratory distress. 224 is level 3, 38 level 1. Direct

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5: 83 is clear, 224.
3: 653. Dispatch 44, did you call en route? Cold response, 77-year-old male, weighs 260 pounds, fell down. 224 is level 338, level 1.

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1: Medic 41 en route, hot response for 27-year-old female, headache, a tingling in her face, but no signs of a stroke. 224 level 3, 2388 level 1.
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Echowalk 254-1, my 311 diabetic, 252 Drexel Drive, off St. Francis Road, the north and south end, Operation Bama 733.

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0: 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I'm in station. I don't think I'll be closest.
1: Check.
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2: Check. 1031 to rep.
1: You guys are on scene.
2: Pretty ones in route.
1: 805. Trying for a 10-year-old male. Possible assaults. Sheriff's office responding. No need to stage. Suspect's not application.

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0: EMS 172 dispatch, I'll be en route to the Rock Road home.
1: 72 direct, 812. Just two direct, 17-1's also heading that way.
0: Okay, thank you.
1: Direct 31-1, you okay there?
2: Yes, we're okay. We're going to be clear on a patient refusal.
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1: Correct.
2: EMS 17-1 arrived.
1: 17-1 arrived. 8:15. My apologies. I thought you originally were going to Hillswood, not to Hart Heritage.
0: Okay, I can change my destination to Hart Heritage if they need me there for blood.
1: Correct. No, 34, just advise.
2: If she's in the area, if she could respond towards us, that would be great.
1: 72, I'll put you on the Rock Spring Road call.
0: Received.
2: 34 has arrived.
1: 34 arrived, 817.

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21C, 822. APD on scene, reference unconscious subject. They advise cold response, however, they're stating she's unconscious and mumbling.

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1: Arrest engine 4.
0: I'm going to double check. Did you clear?
1: That's correct.
0: Okay. And you're in station now?
1: We're on here.

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1: 332-826.
0: I have Division Chief 17 with me as well.
1: Correct.
0: Down Chief 17-2 to Medic 34.
2: Go ahead, sir.
0: Not have blood with me, however, I'm coming with a quin flow and all the tubing so we can have it ready once one of the supervisors gets there.
3: He's borderline right now. He was a little bit worse, and now he's borderline. So, you know.
0: Correct.

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254-1, my 311 diabetic emergency, 252 Drexel Drive off St. Francis Road, the north and south end, operations EMS 904.

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1: Fairmark 21A and route 917. That'd be hot response. 67-year-old female, respiratory distress, 388 level 1, 224 level 4.
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1: 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What do you need?
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0: 21A, do you have a name of the caller?
1: Stand by one.
0: Sharon Briscoe? What was the first name?

0: 21A Dispatch. We made patient contact. Just note that there's 15 rooms in this house that are rented out.
1: Correct. Are they numbered or anything like that?
0: Nope.
1: Direct. Just for your information, it's like 12 this morning for that same patient, I believe, bicycle fell on them. Unless it's a different patient.
2: Five, those are Lane, Unit 4, off West Pillar Avenue in the dead end. Operation EMS, 926. 28,
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That take 5 oil change. 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
1: 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They advise to come around the back, come to the back where there's a ramp.
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0: 7217 to dispatch.
1: You know, Collins at 17-2.
0: This is G17. Can you put me in route? 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
0: The alarm probably spoke to somebody on scene. There's no fire. The alarm went off randomly. No emergency location. However, they are requesting assistance with the alarm system.
1: Received. 313 can go in standard to assist. I'm going to clear.
0: Received 313, you direct?
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0: 1020,
1: stand by for information. We have response, 44-year-old male, chest pain, 388 level 2, 224 level 4. Division 217, arrived. 1021.
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1: 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Dispatch 313.
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1: We're getting an alarm at the firehouse.
2: Oh, alrighty then. I'll be clear here and on.
0: Ash 1, Company 3, automatic fire alarm at Company 3, House 1. 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

0: Dispatch Landing Company 3, officer on the air.
1: Deputy Chief 3, dispatch.
0: Deputy Chief 3, we just got an additional alarm at Miller's Ale House, also showing Zone 2 kitchen fire exit pole, and we were informed by the engine that went that they're working on it there.
1: That's correct. I'm on the phone with Lieutenant Harrison right now. He's on the scene. Do not dispatch. Miller's had contacted maintenance. They're coming to fix it. If they have an emergency, they'll call you on the phone, 911.
0: Received. And do you want us to have that in place until 2400 hours tonight or until 1500 hours today?
1: 1500 hours, please.

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Oxnard 22-1, medic 92, unconscious, 1122 Poplar Grove Road off Priestford Road, the north and south end, operations EMS 1042.

0: Peg 13 around.
1: Peg 13 around, 1042, hot response, 63-year-old female, fall, upper chest plate, level 4, 388, level 2.
0: Correct.

0: Medic McNally doing route.
1: Medic McNally doing route, hot response. 37-year-old male, unconscious. 388 level 2. Level 4.

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0: 31 Wong, you're en route at 1119. 73-year-old male, sick patient, cold response. You've got upper chest heat on 4, 388 on 2.
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1: 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Hot response. 224 is on 4, 388 is on 2.
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North Hartford Elementary School, 120 Palsville Road, between Old Palsville Road and Grand Nursery Road. 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
0: 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They advised somebody on scene that the alarm is supposed to be on test for inspection.
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410-1, medic 41, choking, 220 gate in their place between Trellis Lane and the dead end. Operations on EMS 1217.

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0: 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Ottawa 410-1, Medic 41 Command and Service, 1217.
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0: 1222
1: for a 55-year-old female respiratory distress. Police are on scene. Hot response, 224 is on.
2: Medical box 409-1, medic 41, sick person, 2912 Alden Court, between Kensington Parkway and the dead end, operations on EMS 1222.
3: 17 to dispatch, I can head there as a first responder.
1: Verifying, you said 17-2.
3: Battalion Chief 17-2.

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Operations on EMS 1226.

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0: 65-year-old male, it's a hot response. He's outside in front of the location, still on the ground, weighs approximately 240 pounds, 224 level 4, 388 level 2, and 201 is level 4 but clear for trauma.
2: Okay.

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1: 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You're en route for a 78-year-old male sick patient, cold response. 224 is on level 4, and 388 is level 2.
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0: For us.
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0: 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Company 7 has one member en route to the scene.
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0: We have three other people that drove to the scene.
1: Received.
2: 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That'll be clear.
1: It's all clear. You're 1300.
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1: 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Crystal 11.
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0: 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Operations on EMS 1324.
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1: en route. Medic 62, you're en route at 1343. 45-year-old male, respiratory distress. Hot response, 224 is on 4, 3 is on 3.
0: Yeah, I think.

213-1, medic 21A, sick person, 601 Cornell Street in the lobby, between 3rd Street and the dead end. Operations on EMS 1344.

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1: 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You're around for a 58-year-old female, sick patient. She'll be in the lobby. Hot response, 224 is on 4, 388 is on 3.

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Operational EMS 1346.

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1: 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You're en route for 52-year-old male with chest pain. Hot response, 224 is on 4, 388 on 3.
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1: Medic 81, you're en route at 1406. Police on the scene for two taser deployment. Appears to be two patients. Two people were tased.

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Operations on EMS 1412.

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3: 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All right, do we know if the patient's still seizing?
2: It's stating that they're waking up or responding at this time.
1: Medical box 211-1, ambulance 21C, stage way to advise, police notified, injury on assault. On Osborne Road in the area of East Miller Avenue and Church Green Road, respond on EMS 1414.

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1: 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I want you to stage until advised. Police are not on scene yet for an assault and fall. 224 on 4, 38 on 3.
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0: G4, 1437, a dumpster fire. There is someone on premise trying to put it out, threatening some trees.
1: Okay.

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1: Go ahead.
0: Priority 3, transport head and neck pain. She was the rear ND. The rear ender is sitting on the side of the road, just a little panicked. She says she feels okay, just wants to be checked out. 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On your discretion, if you want to start me a second BLS cord or not.
1: We'll advise once we arrive on scene.
0: Perfect. 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
1: 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Thank you, man. 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
1: 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Good day.
2: 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We're going to take the second Tower Circle. 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
0: 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An electrical odor inside.
2: Interior command, you can hold it to the tower and the engine. Investigating the malfunction.
3: Okay, 13, you can clear.
4: Tanker 513, clear.
5: 513, clear, 1531. 231, first party caller reporting the burning odor in the home. Nothing seen.
3: Tower 206.
5: Tower 3 of your route was 6. Responding to Shelburne, caller reporting burning odor inside the house. No flames are suspected from both.
4: Why? Point 4 is
5: route 3. Route 3, 1531.

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1: T-3-1 arrive, rancher-style dwelling, nothing evident, 1535.
3: Tower 5, clear.
1: Tower 5, clear, 1535.
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0: 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Yeah, blue dot ram.
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1: Tower 3 arrived.
0: Tower 3 arrived, 1538. Engine 813, the second call is advising that the vehicle is on the back of a tow truck and it's now starting to extend to the truck itself.
2: Okay, 813's arrived. I got a auto off on the back of the roll bed.
0: Engine 813 arrived. Auto off on the back of the roll bed at
3: 1539. Rapid staging at Fairway Shelburne.
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0: Arthur, officer command. One in the rear, no basement access, no conditions.
1: Number, thank you. Did you copy the message on the Charlie side?
0: Yeah, that's correct. Crews are going through the Charlie side.

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0: Sheriff Reed, ma'am. I'm making, attic access right now to check conditions up there.
1: Thank you. Just confirming, we're going to shut the main off on the breaker prior to leaving.
0: Okay, we can do that.
1: Yeah.

Seneca Way, 520-1, Medic 53 stroke, 204 Seneca Way, apartment B-Boy, between Green Street and Huntington Avenue, number BMS 1556.

0: 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Symptoms started 10 minutes ago, third speech, can't stand up. 38 level 3, 224 level 4.
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1: Go ahead.
0: I'm going to clear. You take command, okay?
1: Received.
0: Chief, I want to be clear. Officer on 514 is going to have command.
2: Chief, I want to have you clear with Engine 514 taking command, 1612.
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1: Chief Soria, the group down, no, nothing evident. I'll be investigating with command.
0: Before I have nothing evident, 16, please. Of greater than 4 have to go to the comprehensive stroke center. I did let them know that you were less than 2 out.

0: A two-way drug dealer refusing to know.
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0: Right, 53 counter. 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

0: 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Area 833 Dora, please, between Major's Choice Drive and the dead end. Talk through fire, 1655. From a manhole. They believe it's electrical in nature.
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Unit's responding on door, please. 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

0: 231 arrived, nothing evident. 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
1: 231 arrived, nothing evident. 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

0: Affirmative, sir. Can you tower crew come down and check any exposures?
1: That's correct. 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

0: Newark may have just dropped PG&E Party 2. We have an underground fault. It's affecting that 7 town.
1: Priority 2, underground fault affecting 7 houses, 17 and 7. Correction, 17 and 2.
2: Three 13 from Tower 3, officer.
0: Stand by. Tower 3, go up, make the first left, and kind of nose up to the engine.

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Hot response, 79-year-old female. Toenail fell off, won't stop bleeding. She is on blood thinners, 38 level 2, GG4 level 4.

0: 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We shut power off to 8 units. The residents will be standing out front waiting for BG&E, and I'm clear.
1: Okay, have you cleared 1724? Are you going to be cleared off the other incident, 835 as well?
0: That's correct. When 313 cleared, that call was over.
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1: Medic 83 en route, 1750, cold response, 22-year-old male, dislocated shoulder, pocket back end, but wants to be evaluated, 288 level 2, GT4 is level 4, 201 level 3.

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1: Medic 44 en route, 1756. Cold response, 77-year-old female. Says that she got her knee jammed, no one's helping her. She wants to go to the hospital. 38 is level 2 and 224 is level 4.

0: 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Talk group EMS 1801.
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1: Flight 13 en route, 1803, hot response, 70-year-old female. Unable to move, fell over the weekend, now has pain near her groin and hips. 3 days old, 2 and 224, level 3.

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2: Message received. Tower 3, are you going to be heading to Redfield?
1: Just asking your feet for Tower 3.
2: Tower 3, are you going to be heading to Redfield in Bel Air? Get the gas out.

0: He's responding on Redfield. A caller reporting a gas odor outside. Believes it got stronger as she got to her building coming from Todd Road.
1: 3-4 seems correct. And the other call is handled correct, dispatch.
2: Quinn 4 with.
0: That's correct. Quinn 4 out of 4-8. And correction, units responding on Redfield. She advised that it was coming more so from the Todd Road area, and it got less strong as she moved towards her location on Redfield.
1: Tell units direct.

0: 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No contact, they don't call back.
1: All right, you can hold me on, stand on the opposite side of 1-4 commercial, I got help with that. You can set me on for Rockford Roadway.
0: Arrived on the outside, 1-4 commercial, nothing evident, 1812.
1: Yeah, 3854, you got there.
0: 4? Yeah. Point 4, start towards firebox, 407-1 for a fuel spill, 3097 Raking Leaf Drive.
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1: 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Point 4 is on fire with 4.
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0: Deputy Chief 3, route 1813.

0: Tower 3 arrived. Where are we? Call it.
1: Tower 3 arrived, 1813.
2: Chief 4 route, Ricky Lee.
1: Chief 4 route, 1814. Chief 4, Quint 4, caller reporting the odor of gas in the home. Smells more like gasoline coming from the ground floor and on the stairs.
2: Quint 4, correct.

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0: Caller saying she had strong litter over here at Todd and Fairwood Road. It's not in her apartment at all. We don't have any odors right now.
1: Copy that. 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

0: 314 Tower 3. If there was any major odor in this neighborhood, we get multiple calls about it. We're going to clear.
1: Tom, we're going to clear shortly.
2: You want me to hold you clear?
0: 14, clear.
2: All right, gosh, clear. 18. T4, your message.
0: I'm nothing.
2: Okay.
1: Tower 3, clear.
3: Point 4's arrived.
2: Tower 3, clear. Quincy arrived. T9,
3: 44, you send your crew up. She's got a gas on you.
0: 24 is correct.

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1: Another 41 en route, 1827. Hot response, 67-year-old male. Took morning and night meds together. Flurrying. Possibly post-allotted. Trazodone and blood pressure meds. 38 level 2 and GT4 level 3.
0: 41 en route, thank you.

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1: 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Thank you.
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